pray that you would break through our doubts. Lord, there's some of us here, God, we're ashamed, but we just don't feel like you're even near us, oh God. We feel like we don't even know if you're listening. Come, break through our doubts, oh God, and bring faith. Be the author and the finisher of our faith, oh God. Build it up even now. Help our unbelief, we pray, oh God. Lord, I pray for depression in this place, God. People just living with sadness and hopelessness. God, break through, oh God, and bring a joy that is our strength, a joy that's deep, and a joy that's strong, oh God. Bring a peace that passes understanding, oh God. God, I pray for broken bodies in this place. Break through with healing power, we pray, God. Break through, oh God. We believe you can do it, Lord. And we pray, God, I pray for marriages in this place, breakthrough in relationships, Lord, that forgiveness and mercy and kindness would reign in our homes and in our families. Hallelujah.